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Hey, it's called news, not old. So come back 3, 4, 5 times a day and push play to listen to Mix 103.

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0: Are you ready to show off your perfect pet? 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

The two to the three to the four. When it's last call and they kick us out the door. It's getting kind of late, but the ladies want some more. Oh my, good Lord. Tell them drinks.

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1: 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I'm in love with the shape of me. 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
0: It's game night for the Moose Jaw Warriors as the Western Hockey League preseason continues. The Warriors play the Raiders in Prince Albert, and tomorrow they'll host the Swift Current Broncos at Assiniboia Southland Co-op Center. There are still tickets available. The Broncos host Saskatoon tonight while the Regina Pats travel to Brandon. High school football, Moose Jaw's Peacock Tornadoes play the Eagles in Weyburn under the Friday night lights. The Central Cyclones have a bye this weekend. The Vanier Vikings get their 9-a-side season underway a week from today when they host Indian Head. The Saskatchewan Roughriders are preparing for the Labor Day Classic versus the Winnipeg Blue Bombers on Sunday night. CFL Friday Night Football features the 9-2 Montreal Alouettes hosting the BC Lions. And the Toronto Blue Jays won another one, 6-3 over the Cleveland Guardians. The Jays now just a half game out of a wild card playoff spot. They'll start a weekend series in Kansas City tonight. 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
0: Sun and cloud and a high of 30 today. A southeast wind picks up near noon, gusting to 60. The sky clears and wind slows overnight, low 14. Tomorrow's sunny and 31, humidex of 36. Sunday's cloudy with a strong chance of showers, high 22. And the showers continue early next week with highs of 25 Monday and 17 Tuesday. Find the full forecast at discovermoosejaw.com and stream the radio anywhere and anytime from the Discover Moose Jaw app.
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Ed Sheeran, Shivers on Mix 103. Happy Friday. Hey, a film crew was in Moose Jaw this week for an upcoming war documentary series. We'll hear from the director of this series right after Loud Luxury and Natalie Jane, Uh-Oh, on Mix 103.

0: 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I'm Callum McAnally. Happy Friday, heading into the Labor Day long weekend. 12 degrees, and it is foggy out there. We're under a fog advisory, but the fog should lift soon, and it's going to be hot today, warming up to a high of 30. Now, some of Moose Jaw's most recognizable landmarks took on a new role this week as production crews transformed the Zion United Church and the Tunnels of Moose Jaw into the backdrop for an episode for the upcoming documentary series, 300 Years of War, which is telling the story of Indigenous code talker Checker Tompkins. Director Saxon DeCock says our city's unique setting made Moose Jaw an easy choice for filming.
1: I grew up in Calgary where everything's brand new and anything that's old gets torn down in a heartbeat. So right away I was drawn to the character of this city. Moose Jaw has a completely different environment. You still get to retain a lot of that history, a lot of that culture, a lot of that architecture. And then that draws people like me who

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0: are preparing for the Labor Day Classic versus the Winnipeg Blue Bombers on Sunday night. CFL Friday Night Football features the 9-2 Montreal Alouettes hosting the BC Lions. And the Toronto Blue Jays won another one, 6-3 over the Cleveland Guardians. The Jays now just a half game out of a wild card playoff spot. They'll start a weekend series in Kansas City tonight. 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
2: Moose Jaw is currently under a yellow fog advisory as near zero visibility as possible. Sun and cloud and a high of 30 today. A southeast wind picks up near noon, gusting to 60. The sky clears and wind slows overnight with a low of 14. Tomorrow's sunny and 31, humid X of 36. Sunday's cloudy with a strong chance of showers and a high of 22. And showers continue early next week with highs of 25 Monday and 17 on Tuesday. Find the full forecast at discovermoosejaw.com and stream the radio anywhere at any time from the Discover Moose Jaw app.
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I'm Cal McAnally, and happy Friday, heading into the Labor Day long weekend. And you may soon notice some new faces keeping an eye on things around Moose Jaw.

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It's nothing but words, but it don't make a difference. Only care about yours. We could be in the Arctic, at the edge of the earth.

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I'm Callum McAnally and happy Friday. It's 8:51 and 14 degrees, still under that fog advisory. But it's going to be hot this afternoon, warming up to a high of 30. It's time for your road reports with Young & Young Automotive and Minute Muffler Brake & Wheel. 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If you're hitting the highways this long weekend, there is construction on Highway 2 near Assiniboia. Some major delays reported there. Construction also continues on the Highway 2 over Highway 1 overpass. In Moose Jaw, work continues on the Main Street South Bridge. The 200 block of First Ave Northwest is still closed downtown. There's also curb repair.

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We could be in the Arctic, at the edge of the earth.